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1: His eyes, they closed, and his last breath spoke. He had seen all to be seen. A life once full, now an empty vase. Wilted blossoms on his early grave. 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
1: You guys have been great so far. Let me hear you guys keep singing this. You guys sing Chester's first. Come on.

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Now you don't need

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1: His eyes, they closed, and his last breath spoke. He had seen all to be seen. A life once full, now an empty vase. Wilted blossoms on his early grave. Everybody!

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Now you do what they told ya.